body can hide a peaceful soul. A voyager and a settler, they both have a distant goal. If I explore the heavens, or if I search inside, well, it really doesn't matter.

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0: 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Very, very good, here we go. Oh, Saturday, now just the boys, all the fellas.

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1: Now that's what's happening.
2: Hey, kul att alla kommer komma.